0: What's up, boo? Swear I'll never call you bitch again. You ain't fucking with me
1: never
0: no more.
1: Never call you bitch again.
0: I swear I'll never call you bitch again. All I just wanna say, you know, motherfucker, apologize.
1: I swear I'll never call you
0: I ain't mean to call you a bitch.